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I don't believe in anything, and I don't want

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2: Okay, guys, what you want to do?
3: 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It doesn't matter.
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2: Okay, that's a good idea. All right, everybody ready?

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1: New York, New York, is to take this right hand very, very slowly, gently, place it within the lap of whoever happens to be sitting next to you, and just rub them gently. That's exactly it, ladies. Yes, caress them. I like to watch you.
0: No, Bublé, fantástico. El último gran crooner, después de Luis Miguel, claro. A los oyentes.
1: Me and Mrs. Jones.
0: 0975-102-107 solo lentas.
1: I'm going on. Now we both know that it's wrong. But it's so much.
0: Marcia, la noche está como para No One Can de Marillion. Nos dice Estela.
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2: The last time we talked,